0: Yes, it's the weekend. And yes, you must rock, dude.
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We got you. 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
0: 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That means no lights. Oh, but wait. Here's a glow stick. Fear comes to Peoria. Let's see how much you scream in the dark.
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It's 105.7 The X on a Monday. 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He has tickets you could win all this week in the Mandatory Mullet, 7 a.m. hour. Got Cracker on the way and new rock right now. Papa Roach, Hanuma Kind. See you in hell. It's 105.7 The X.

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It's 105.7 The X and X Rockers. It is officially fall. Like, it is chilly in the morning. There's like this dewy stuff on my car. I'm not digging it. So I'm thinking it's the most wonderful time of year. It's fall. We want to help you make the most of the season. How about $1,000 in our fall fund? 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Enter the national contest and you could be one of five winners taking home $1,000 to spend on whatever your idea of fun is this fall. That's a lot of those apple cider donuts and pumpkin spice lattes or